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0: 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Ladies and gentlemen, welcome to the tunnel. 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
0: And I'm gonna take you on a tour of a 12-inch. Yes, a 12-inch. We're gonna start here with the kick and the bass. You like the bass?

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We're gonna build things up slowly. Are you with me?

your spot. Claim it. It's yours. Close your eyes and listen to the sounds. We're gonna bring on the hooks one by one. We'll make some louder. We'll make some filtered. We'll make some darker. Let them go through you like a train.

0: 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Salem Records Classics. Idea y musicalización, Javier Acenelli. Salem Records Classics. Fin del recorrido.
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1: 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A sound which creates a new dimension. 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

0: And the beats in your face, and I'm the dope jam running this place. I'll be swinging all across the land. My damn jams from the Buffalo Stand.
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I'll be your man.

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0: Can I have it like that?
1: You got it like that.
0: Can I have it like that?
1: You got it like that.
0: Can I have it like that?
1: You got it like that.
0: Can I have it like that?
1: You got it like that.
0: Can I have it like that?
1: You got it like that.
0: Can I have it like that?
1: You got it like that.
0: Can I have it like that?
1: You got it like that.
0: Can I have it like that?
1: You got it like that.

0: technology. Mensch, Natur, Technik.
1: Man, Nature, Technology.
0: Mensch, Natur, Technik.

a problem that I can't fix, 'cause I can do it in the mix. And if your man gives you trouble just to move out on the double, and you don't let it trouble your brain, 'cause away goes trouble down the drain. Said away goes trouble down the drain.

0: Oh, by the way, it all started like this.
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2: Don't be a vibe killer.